Did you hear that? You are amazing just the way you are. Happy Mother's Day, moms. I hope you had a great day. You have earned a day to relax. 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It's Melinda Connor.

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Moms, I hope you did make some good memories today. Over 1 billion calls are placed to moms on Mother's Day.

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Yeah, we gave away thousands this past week. 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

Z 101.1. It's Melinda Connolly. So I randomly came across a post from 10 years ago. Boys to Men played the Taste of Colorado, September 2016. Were you there?

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Closing 101.1, real music variety, 80s, 90s, 2K, and today it's Melinda Connelly. So my daughter's in college. Oh, it's good to have her home for Mother's Day. This is not true for me, as my daughter a little older now, but moms with kids between preschool age and 12 years old are apparently working the equivalent of 2.5 full-time jobs. I remember those days. Rewarding, but exhausting.

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And yes, it is safe to plant that garden. The unofficial rule here in Colorado, plant away after Mother's Day. And the 10 to 14 day forecast showing no signs of a freeze. By that time, what, we're nearing the end of May. We should be safe.

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What jobs would moms want their clone to do for them? Housekeeping, laundry, and the cooking. The top three answers on one recent survey. 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

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And today it's Melinda Connolly. 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

0: 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Michael Jackson on your morning commute, a little Coldplay at lunch, some Dua Lipa on the drive home. 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Stress Saver Traffic.
1: As you make your way around town, I-70 is moving nice and easy through the metro area. Stall and accident free. I-25 calm between Castle Rock and North Glen. We do have an accident up north, southbound I-25 south of Burford, causing heavy slow speeds in the area. But that's the only delay as you make your way in towards the metro area. I-270 and US 36 smooth out through Boulder. 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
3: We're seeing a nice start on those highways and city streets. I-25 is moving nice and easy between Castle Rock and North Glen. Early morning accident southbound I-25 just after Berthoud is in the right lane, causing delays heavy back to Highway 60, Johnstown. But that's the only delay as you make your way in towards the metro area. I-70 clear through the city, Pena smooth out towards the airport. No delays on I-270 or US 36 out through Boulder. 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
2: An early morning accident, southbound I-25 after Highway 56. Berthet is blocking that right lane, jamming solid back to Highway 60 Johnstown, adding 15 minutes to your drive. But that's the only delay on I-25 as you make your way in towards the metro area. I-25 clear through the city. I-70 nice and easy through town with no major delays on those city streets. 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
16: Well, after a cool Mother's Day, summer-like heat is making a comeback across Colorado. Expect plenty of sunshine today as high pressure settles in, pushing temperatures up to around 85 degrees this afternoon. Tonight stays mild with overnight lows dipping into the low 50s, and this warm pattern isn't going anywhere anytime soon. We'll keep the sunshine and temperatures in the 80s rolling right through the rest of the week. Hope everyone has a terrific Monday. I'm Weather Impact Team Meteorologist Jada Knowles.

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2: All right, another Mother's Day has passed, and you're exhausted because, yeah, there's really not a day off.
3: Pretty much, no.
2: No, but did you guys have at least a good one with your little pupper?
3: Yes, we did. We had a nice day, and we've had him a total of a week now, and he's starting to learn his name, his new name.
4: Oh, and, Momo.
3: Yeah, not quite as attached as he was the first couple days. Now I can leave a room without him following every time, so.
2: You're like, can I just go potty by myself?
3: Right, yeah.
5: He's like, but what happens if you don't come back?
3: But you might not come back. I have to make sure. He's so cute, though. So thank you. How was your Mother's Day weekend? All right.
2: It was awful.
3: Yeah. Oh, I'm sorry.
2: No, it's all right. My parents are back, so.
3: Oh, well. You know.
2: And as much as I love them.
3: I hear you.
2: Guess what they brought? All their baggage and drama and stuff.
3: Guess what, Jenny? We've got drama to do this weekend. Yay!
2: Oh, this is so fun. I love it.
3: Older I get, just have no
2: it's just one of those,
3: patience for drama anymore.
2: I will tell you one thing, and I was dying. Your parents aren't listening, right?
3: No, I doubt it.
2: Okay. I, driving this morning, I was like,
3: yeah.
2: I'm so jealous of Steve. They live far away. It's an expectation they're going to be that way, and you can maybe talk to them once a week.
3: Yeah. Love my parents madly. Can put up with them for about 2 days.
2: Yeah.
3: And then it's okay.
2: Do you feel like at some point, like when they get older, they're like...
3: Well, now they just don't care.
2: Toddlers

0: And then it's like everything is political, and you know, I just can't.
1: So. I will say one of the cutest and best things is, so I ended up staying at my parents' house one night this weekend with the girls and whatever. I stayed in my old room.
0: Yeah. Even though Jenny was 14 all over again.
1: Even though they repainted everything.
0: Yeah.
1: Whatever else, he didn't touch the ceiling. So it was so cute sitting there with my little 9-year-old, and I look up and the little stars that I had put up.
0: That's cute. 20 years ago. That's adorable.
1: And she's like, whoa, what is that? Is that the Big Dipper?
0: Sure. If you think it is, yeah. Yes.
1: And then my older one put on my wedding dress and walked around.
0: Wow.
1: First of all, forgot I had that curse thing. That's what happened. Okay, never mind. Now I understand where the whole weekend went. Now I know.
0: Now you know where it took a bad left turn. Yeah. Yep.
1: Need to sage that, blow it up, burn it, whatever
0: else. Sacrificial bonfire, yeah.
1: Nah, but it was super fun.
0: Good.
1: Coming up next, 3 things you need to know before you go. Monday edition with Jenny and Friends.

0: Just trying to make sure you know what you need to know.
1: Well, kind of. It's three things to know before you go with Jenny and friends on Cozy 101.1.
2: All right, so we got the first step to proving something that you and I have always said.
3: We've been talking about this for a while.
2: Forever. So now we know a little bit more about that. We're going to talk about that in a second. First, let's start with this. The craziest thing that happened to DIA.
3: Oh, yes, okay. Over the weekend?
2: Yeah, so, and this is allegedly at this point, they're trying to get a bunch of details and whatever else. But passengers panicked when all of a sudden they were getting ready to leave in the plane and hit a passenger.
3: Hit some dude that, what, jumped the fence?
2: Yeah. And then was at DIA, unsanctioned. I don't know if he was trying to, they have no idea.
3: And we have no idea what this person's motive was, anything like that.
2: But, like, again, DIA in the news, conspiracies going all around it. But right now, and I think it was a Frontier plane.
3: Yeah, it was a Frontier plane.
2: Yeah. And so, yeah, that was crazy. You're going to be hearing about that all day until they can figure out how this incident occurred, including how this person was able to get into a secure...
3: Wait, let's fuel
2: the Illuminati.
3: The conspiracy theories.
2: Yeah.
3: This guy escaped from the underground bunkers because they have been experimenting with half alien, half human hybrids on people like that. And he escaped. That's how he got into the secured area.
2: Here's the thing. It's 2026. There's a possibility.
3: Right? I'm seriously.
2: But I'm just, it had to have been so traumatic for all those people.
3: Oh,
2: that
3: my
2: had to
3: gosh.
2: Witness
3: yeah.
2: That. But
3: yeah.
2: We're going to be hearing a lot about that, just FYI. Yeah. Colorado's on a big scale again. Thank you.
3: So, national attention for things we really don't want.
2: Yeah.
3: Well, this is sad. Market Watch did the new survey, came back. 1/3 of adults in the country now have to have a side hustle and make an extra $1,000 to $1,200 a month, roughly, from that job.
2: Yep.
3: Top side hustles, of course, food and grocery delivery, ride sharing, babysitting, pet sitting, industry consulting, tutoring and teaching, fitness instructing, that kind of stuff. So home improvement services, all that. But 1/3 of adults in the country, 33%, have a side hustle now.
2: I was applying for bartending and waiting jobs over the weekend.
3: Hear you. Gotcha.
2: I'm like, oh, I don't want to go back to that.
3: Right?
2: Do I? I mean, it was fun, but I feel like I'm going to be the grandma. Hey, remember my day.
3: Oh, yeah. Well, but, my side hustle's over at Five Below, just, part-time hours. My manager's 24, so it's
2: like... It still makes me laugh.
3: I know, right?
2: It's just like...
3: But I got the insides on the squishies and stuff, so,
2: Well, not only that, but I'm like sure that she's just appreciative because you work.
3: Well, yeah, and it is funny.
2: Work ethic.
3: And because I spent so many years in management, she'll be like, what do you think about this? And she'll ask for my advice about management type stuff and things like that. So
2: yeah, she's like, really? It's like Anne Hathaway and Robert De Niro and whatever that movie
3: yeah,
2: was.
3: Yeah.
2: You're like her right hand. Are you an intern? Yeah. Kind of. All right, finally. Oh, this is crazy. So I got to see a little bit of it. Kind of went through it, but I haven't had a chance to deep dive. But the government recently released their long-awaited UFO files. Now, hundreds of previously unseen videos, photographs, records, all of that stuff. And there's already people out there saying, this isn't even the good stuff.
3: No, this is the oh wow stuff is still to come, is what I'm hearing.
2: Yes. Unexplained occurrences.
3: Yes.
2: So tell me again that they don't know that we have.
3: They know. They've known for a while.
2: 100%.
3: They know.
2: And so what they're trying to do right now is like soften the blow or distract us from everything else. They're
3: or
2: like,
3: both. I mean, two things can be true at the same time. So
2: gas prices are like half a kidney right now. So it's like they're like, oh, you know what? Here's some UFOs.
3: Right.
2: Go play with those in the yard.
3: Right. You guys talk about that for a little
2: talk
3: while.
2: Talk amongst yourselves.
3: It should be. It is interesting, though. Some of the pictures, because this was mostly pictures and videos.
2: Mm-hmm.
3: But to see when some of this other stuff comes out with reports and all this other stuff should be kind of interesting.
2: Well, that one weirdo that always said they were abducted and people are like, okay.
3: Right. Yeah.
2: They're going to be like, you know what? Norm's not wrong. Maybe we should have given him a little bit more credit.
3: Yeah. Shouldn't have dismissed him quite so quickly.
2: No, we're like, go have another drink. Okay, Grandpa. No, no. Right. It's not that. So, ooh, they're amongst us.
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0: And here's what's coming up next.
2: All right, we've got a chance for you to win $1,000. Jenny and Steve's 1K minute to win it. Just over an hour from right now, 7:35, we're going to do it. Now, you do have to sign up. 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
5: Northbound and southbound I-25 is moving stall and accident-free through the metro area. I-70 all clear through town. I-270 and US 36 nice and easy out through Boulder. 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
22: Well, after a cool Mother's Day, summer-like heat is making a comeback across Colorado. Expect plenty of sunshine today as high pressure settles in, pushing temperatures up to around 85 degrees this afternoon. Tonight stays mild with overnight lows dipping into the low 50s, and this warm pattern isn't going anywhere anytime soon. We'll keep the sunshine and temperatures in the 80s rolling right through the rest of the week. Hope everyone has a terrific Monday. I'm Weather Impact Team Meteorologist Jada Knowles.
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0: Busy weekend, lots of ones. This was like probably one of the busiest of the year for college graduations.
1: Oh yeah, for sure.
0: And it was so I'm driving around, it was yesterday. I'm driving around and I pull up to a stoplight and there's like these young girls.
1: Yeah.
0: And they look like babies. To me, like, they just look like babies. Like, they're so young. She's driving a nicer car than I have. And I'm like, oh, my God. And it's, like, seniors or something like that on the very back of it. I was like, man, you're doing better at life than I am. And you're like,
1: well, don't worry. You'll soon be able to do that same thing. You can write seniors. Retirement.
0: That's what you should do. If you are of that age where you're retired, just put senior on your car. And you're like, guess what? Everybody thinks that
1: Let's co-opt the whole senior painting your car thing and flip the script on it.
0: I like it.
1: There you go.
0: Just have like a little cane or a walker. Like, I'm in.
1: It's a bunch of seniors in high school right now going, hey, don't take that away from us.
0: We started it, literally.

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3: An early morning accident southbound I-25 after Highway 56. Berthoud is jamming solid back to Highway 60 Johnstown, blocking that right lane, adding 35 minutes to your drive. But I-25 remains nice and easy in towards the metro area and through the city. Southbound just a little slow between I-70 and Colfax. I-70 seeing morning slowing between I-270 and Peña. I-270 a little slow through Commerce City. 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I'm Jen So on Cozy 1.1, your music variety.
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1: Cozy 101.1, it is Jenny and friends, and a good morning. Made it through the weekend. And here's the thing that's so crazy. Mortal Kombat 2, which I saw, I liked it a lot, finished second at the weekend box office. Number one, of course, Devil Wears Prada 2.
2: Yeah.
1: That's just going to be massive.
2: And Michael dropped a third.
1: Yeah, I feel like that's one of those that if you were going to go see it, you were going to go see it when...
2: Yeah, when it came, when the it first came week it came out. Yeah.
1: And I'm like, all right, that kind of makes sense.
2: Yeah.
1: There was one cute one, too, called The Sheep Detectives.
2: Oh, the preview for that looked adorable.
1: I know. I was like, so when you're a grown-up, and I allegedly, when you're a grown-up, like, and you really want to see a movie like this, you're like, man, I want to take the kids. And then my kids are like, I don't know if I want to see that. Yes. I'm like, come on.
2: Please.
1: Like, if I'm going to go to a movie, I want you to go with me, and I want you to go with me to see a kid movie.
2: Yeah, it's like the new Muppet movie's out, Char. You want to go? No. Well, will you go with me so I don't look weird?
1: Yeah, that's exactly. You know what I did watch yesterday, though? And I thought about you because we were just talking about this the other day. Major what? Pain.
2: Oh, my gosh. I'd seen that in forever.
1: I was dying. I was laughing so hard. I was like, I forgot how funny that movie was. Very inappropriate.
2: Yeah, right.
1: But very, very inappropriate. But for some reason, that just like hit the spot yesterday. I was like, okay, fair. Yeah, cute fair this enough, movie man. Was. Yeah. I know. So, yeah. So, if you went out to the movies this weekend, assuming you probably went and saw Devil Wears Prada 2.
2: Yep.
1: And if so, let me know how it was. Is it worth the price, or should I wait till it comes streaming?
2: It'll be on Disney Plus streaming in like 2 months. So.
1: I don't have Disney Plus.
2: Oh.
1: Streaming. Yeah. I don't really have a lot of that either. Okay, so interesting. Apparently I'm not seeing it.

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3: Stress saver traffic.
4: An accident up north is still adding 25 minutes to your drive. Southbound I-25 after Highway 56 berthed, blocking that right lane, jamming solid back to Johnson's Corner. I-25 is still an accident-free in towards the metro area and through the city. Just slow southbound between I-76 and Colfax. I-70 running slow between Federal and Pena. Stall and accident-free overall across the metro area. 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I'm Jen So on Cozy 1.1, Real Music Variety, 80s, 90s, 2K, and...
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25: Well, after a cool Mother's Day, summer-like heat is making a comeback across Colorado. Expect plenty of sunshine today as high pressure settles in, pushing temperatures up to around 85 degrees this afternoon. Tonight stays mild with overnight lows dipping into the low 50s, and this warm pattern isn't going anywhere anytime soon. We'll keep the sunshine and temperatures in the 80s rolling right through the rest of the week. Hope everyone has a terrific Monday. I'm Weather Impact Team Meteorologist Jada Knowles.
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1: I love these guys.
2: Oh, Cozy 101.1. It is Jenny and Friends and a Monday morning after Mother's Day. Woo-hoo!
3: Just so excited to meet the week.
2: It is just amazing.
3: Hi, week. Can we all go back to bed?
2: Yeah. Yeah. There is something, and I don't know if it's the anticipation of Mother's Day or whatever else. And then afterwards, it's the meltdown of Mother's Day.
4: Oh, yeah.
2: And that is not okay. You can't be good for one day for mom and then turn around and be like, I'm going to be a crazy person. I mean, that's what happens. But it's really not what should happen. So, but you had a good one.
4: Yeah. It was a nice weekend.
2: Nice.
4: Relaxing.
2: Okay.
4: Yeah.
2: Yeah. All right. Well, good for you.
4: I know. I was going to ask, and then I'm like, based on the question, I'm going to guess that that would be a negatory.
2: Oh, yeah. No. No. It was awful. It's awful. And it's continuing into this morning, which is super fun. But the thing is again, it's just like this big anticipation. Then my parents are home, which is...
4: Right.
2: Great.
4: Which adds to the excitement of it all.
2: Is that excitement? Is that what we're calling it?
4: Well, on the radio. Yeah.
2: Oh, okay. Yeah. Yeah. Okay. I used my very big feeling words. Not on the radio.
4: Not appropriate.
2: No. But so hopefully you had a great

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1: Well, kind of. It's three things to know before you go with Jenny and friends on Cozy 101.1.
2: So some good news for Spirit Airlines passengers. We'll tell you about that coming up in a second. First, let's start with this. It was so crazy. A DIA. So somebody jumped the fence.
3: Yep.
2: Was running on the tarmac.
3: Yep.
2: A Frontier plane was driving. Oh. And yeah, they did not make it. So ended up being this huge thing last night. They're still waiting on details. First of all, like, how, with all the security that DIA has, did this person get that far?
3: How do you get on a runway?
2: Yeah. And then motivation. Like, yeah. I don't know if this was a mental health crisis or something like that. But yeah, we're going to be hearing a lot about that right now as the FAA right now is investigating and trying to figure out how all of this happened.
3: Interesting. First thing popped into my head when I read it over the weekend was, I hope this wasn't a prank. You know what I'm saying?
2: Oh, like
3: some stupid social prank or something for a video or something dumb like that. And it's just,
2: what else was it you said? Hopefully this wasn't somebody that escaped from the Illuminati tunnels.
3: Escaped from, you know, the tunnels where all the aliens are under the airport. Yeah. Which, in a secret lab where they're, you know, doing hybrid.
2: The irony of them releasing the details of UFO sightings and whatever else from the government.
3: To my point.
2: Same weekend.
3: Yes. It's like,
2: were they just going to let all of the UFOs go? Like,
3: they just opened up all the, you know, whatever's under there and that doesn't exist under there. And
2: it's just, there's so many things. I'm like starting to, like, as an adult, you're like, maybe that isn't wrong. maybe making fun of some of these things wasn't the right option. Maybe we should have started believing some of these conspiracy people.
3: Reality's catching up to the point where it's like, you know, anything could be possible at this point. Mm-hmm. Almost.
2: I do feel like it. Feel like it 1,000%.
3: All right. Well, if you got a Cybertruck anytime between 2024 and 2026, well, first off, I question your judgment and how you deal with life. But whatever, if you like them, but they have been recalled, by the way. Why, you may ask? Well, the wheels could fall off. That's a bad thing when you have a car and you drive it. So apparently there's cracks in the brake rotor stud holes. I have no idea what that is because I know nothing about cars.
2: Ooh, stud hole. That's fun.
3: Right. The holes. Don't make my inner 12-year-old come out.
2: Okay, sorry.
3: The holes are causing wheels to separate from the hub, which can make the vehicle hard to control. And in some cases, yes, the wheels could fall off. So if you have a Cybertruck, Tesla is going to be covering the cost of the repair to your Cybertruck.
2: Yeah, not your dignity.
3: Dumpster on wheels. Yeah.
2: Not your dignity. It's just the truck itself. Finally, another thing you need to know before you go. So Spirit Airlines, of course, just automatically closes down, leaves people stranded. This was a big story last week. Well, now passengers with loyalty points can actually get some redemption.
3: Yeah, go.
2: A free Papa John's pizza.
3: Oh my God, really? How lucky.
2: Dying over here.
3: I'm like, spent 10 years racking up those flying miles.
2: But don't worry, you get a pizza.
3: I get a pizza.
2: You get to eat your feelings.
3: And you can't even get double cheese on it.
2: No. It's probably one topping.
3: Right,
2: that's about it.
3: Yeah.
2: It's called Skies to Pies. And apparently it's a thing. And it is a ridiculous thing.
3: Hey, I mean, give Papa John's credit for trying to capitalize. I mean,
2: they're like, you guys are a terrible business model, but ours.
3: And we're going to piggyback on your failure.
2: Yes, pretty much.
1: Ouch. Oh my gosh. More Jenny and Friends on the way. And here's what's coming up next.
2: All right. So we've got a chance for you to win $1,000. Jenny and Steve's 1K minute to win it. You know you're the smartest one in the car right now. Well, why not play along with us? Go to KOSI101.com. Get signed up. We could be calling you in the next 9 minutes.

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2: All right, Laura, where are you calling from?
3: Lafayette.
2: All right, or where are we calling you from?
4: Like, yeah, where are we calling you from? Yeah.
2: You mean what I know.
3: Oh.
2: It's my first day back. Leave me alone. Oh, all right, Laura, we are playing Jenny and Steve's 1K Minute to Win It, and we want to get you in for $1,000. There's going to be 10 questions, 60 seconds. If you shout something out, we have to take that answer. And if you don't know what it is, say pass, and we'll come back to it.
3: Okay.
4: All right, you want Jenny's questions, or would you like my questions?
3: Let's do Jenny's.
2: All right.
4: You ready?
2: Yep.
4: Go.
3: Yep.
2: What large spark of electricity in the air often accompanies thunder?
3: Lightning.
2: What is 6 times 6?
3: 36.
2: Name a mammal that can't jump.
3: Elephant.
2: Which princess lived with 7 dwarfs?
3: Snow White.
2: True or false, human teeth are the only part of the body that cannot heal themselves.
3: True.
2: In what game is love a score?
3: Tennis.
2: Where are the current Winter Olympics being held?
3: Italy.
2: What is Meghan Trainor all about in her 2014 hit?
3: The base.
2: What country does the Jungle Book take place in?
3: Africa.
2: What is arachnophobia? Acrophobia. Can't talk today. I'll give you extra time. What is acrophobia a fear of?
3: Fear of heights.
4: Boom. Time is up.
2: You're going to kick yourself so bad. The country in the Jungle Book is India. Otherwise, you got a bull rock. I was so excited for you. Just that one question. You got through all 10, but you did miss. The Jungle Book was actually in India. Laura, I'm sorry, but we could be calling you again for the $1,000.
4: Good attempt, Laura.
3: Thank you.
2: I think you're the best so far.
4: So far, yeah.
2: I remember, yeah. Well, thank you, girl. Have a great day, okay?
3: All right, you too.
4: Bye-bye.
2: Man.
4: Oh, boy.
2: One question.
4: Almost there.
2: All right. If you want to play along with us tomorrow, make sure you're signed up at KOSI101.com. We could be giving you $1,000.

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We've got a four-pack of tickets, so you and three friends get to go. We'll do it with Jenny's Impossible Question right around 8:30-ish here. 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

0: Your Monday morning drive remains in pretty nice shape. Still seeing that accident up north, southbound I-25 after Highway 56 berthed, blocking that right lane and jamming back to Johnson's Corner. Still adding a half hour to your drive. I-25 remains a little slow between I-76 and I-225. I-70 remains heavy between Federal and Pena. No other delays on those highways around the metro area, but a minor crash continues at 104th and Federal. 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

Mondays are apparently cheater days. I don't mean to add fuel to the fire if you're already suspecting your specific someone, but apparently Monday is the day when most people who are going to cheat look the hardest for somebody to have an affair with. The reason? Completely ridiculous. Okay. 36% of cheaters look for an affair on a Monday because of a boring weekend spent with a partner. We didn't do anything. We just sat around and looked at each other all weekend and watched TV. So I think I'm going to go have an affair. Are you kidding? That sounds like the best weekend ever. Not going anywhere, just sitting around looking at each other and watching TV. Anyway, 29% of cheaters look for an affair on a Monday because they want the adrenaline rush. Saturdays are the second busiest day for affairs, followed by why they thought they needed to list the entire week, followed by Fridays, Tuesdays, Wednesdays, Thursdays, and Sundays, and that pretty much covers it. So Monday, big cheater day. It's all so stupid. It's Cozy 101.1.

Good morning, Jenny and friends. I'm Steve Marshall. Jenny had to skedaddle a little early for some family stuff, so you and me. Hey, tomorrow, by the way, Cozy 101.1's Feel Good Cash is back five times tomorrow, starting at 8 a.m. Then we do it again with Tammy Oakland at 10 a.m. and 12 noon. Then Kathy J does it another two times at 2 o'clock and 4 o'clock. So tomorrow, five chances

got a chance for you to get your culture on. Cozy 101.1 and Jenny and Friends with me, Steve Marshall. We have got a four-pack of tickets for you to go see Harry Potter and the Cursed Child. It's going to be happening at the Buell Theater on Wednesday, June 3rd. A four-pack of tickets for you to go. And I'll do it with Jenny's Impossible Question coming up in about 9 minutes here in Cozy 101.1.

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2: Oh, 4-pack of tickets to Harry Potter and the Cursed Child at the Buell Theater coming up on Wednesday, June 3rd. That's what's up for grabs with Jenny's Impossible Question today. Question is, the only state where you can still do this legally is Montana. What is it? Only state where you can still do this legally is Montana. First person through, correct answer, 303-290-1011. You're going to see Harry Potter and the Cursed Child from Cozy 101.1. Good luck.

0: Sheryl Crow, Cozy 101.1. Good morning, it's Jenny and friends. Jenny had to skedaddle a little early, so it's me and you. I'm Steve Marshall. Got the impossible question for a four-pack of tickets to go see Harry Potter and the Cursed Child over at the Buell Theater on June the 3rd. The only state where you can still do this legally is Montana. What do you think it is? 303-290-1011. Jamie, what are you thinking?
1: I'm going to guess and say use a plastic bag.
0: Oh, that'd be a very good guess as they're all going away from that. No,
1: yeah.
0: It is not that. It's actually more way more dangerous than something like that. So think about it and call back, okay?
1: Okay, thanks. Bye-bye.
0: Thank you. Hey, Cozy 101.1, what do you think it is?
2: I think it's driving without a license.
0: Oh, so you can still drive without a... Is that a thing in Montana? Really?
2: Yeah.
0: Wow. I was not aware of that. No, you're getting close, but it's not driving without a license. Think about it and call back, okay?
2: Okay, thanks.
0: Thanks so much. All right, you think you know. That was a really good guess. 303-290-1011. Four-pack of tickets to Harry Potter and the Cursed Child at the Buell Theater up for grabs. Only state where you can still do this legally is Montana. What is it?

0: Z101.1. Jenny's impossible question for a four-pack of tickets to go check out Harry Potter and the Cursed Child over at the Buell Theater on Wednesday, June the 3rd. Today's question is, the only state where you can still do this legally is Montana. What do you think it is? 303-290-1011. Roger, what do you think?
1: Drink and drive.
0: Drink and drive. I'm not even sure that's legal in Montana, bud, but no. Good guess, though. 303-290-1011. We are getting closer, though. All right? It's dangerous. Maybe not quite as dangerous as that, but still dangerous enough. Think you know? Harry Potter and the Cursed Child could be yours. Cozy 101.1. Good luck.

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0: Swims on Cozy 101.1. It's Jenny's Impossible Question happening right now for a four-pack of tickets to go see Harry Potter and the Cursed Child on Wednesday, June 3rd over at the Buell Theater. The question today, this is the only state or the only state where you can still do this legally is Montana. What do you think? 303-290-1011. Who's this?
1: This is Darcy.
0: Hi, Darcy. What do you think it is today?
1: Texting while driving.
0: Sad part is almost every day you see people texting and driving, and even police. You even see police people texting while they're in the car driving, which is very sad.
1: Sure. For sure.
0: And you are absolutely right.
1: Yeah.
0: The only state in the union where you can still legally text and drive is Montana, apparently, which if they don't make you get a driver's license, I'm not sure that's accurate information. But if that's the truth, it doesn't really surprise me. They haven't outlawed texting while driving yet. So,
1: well, awesome.
0: Congratulations. Four pack of tickets to go to Harry Potter and the Cursed Child over at the Buell Theater on June 3rd. Okay.
1: Okay, thank you.
0: I'm going to put you on hold. Don't go anywhere. All right, Jenny and I will have another four-pack of those tickets. That's going to be happening tomorrow right around 8:30. It's Jenny's Impossible Question here on Cozy 101.1.
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5: 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Stress saver traffic.
6: As you make your way around town, early morning accident southbound I-25 after Highway 56 berthed has cleared. All lanes reopened. I-25 moving a lot nicer in towards the metro area. Through the city, we still see morning slowing on I-25 between I-76 and I-225. And a stalled vehicle southbound I-25 just near Spruce Mountain blocking that right lane. I-70 moving a lot nicer through the city. 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
1: We want to give you a chance at $1,000. It's Jenny and Steve's 1K Minute to Win It. So the first answer you shout out is the one we're going to take. Say pass if you don't know the answer. And, yeah. Oh, whose questions do you want?
2: Yeah, whose questions?
3: I'm going to go with Steve.
2: Oh, all righty then.
3: Challenge myself.
2: All right.
1: I see because his are hurting.
2: We got a good list today, Charmaine. You ready?
3: Okay. All right.
2: Here we go. What is the capital city of the United States?
3: Washington, D.C.
2: Who was known as the King of Pop?
3: Michael Jackson.
2: What element is represented by an O?
3: Oxygen?
2: True or false, 5 times 5 is 30.
3: False.
2: What is the crab's name in The Little Mermaid?
3: Oh, Sebastian.
2: Water freezes at what Fahrenheit temperature?
3: 32 degrees.
2: Tony Stark is also known as who?
3: Iron Man.
2: What is the minimum voting age in the United States?
3: 18.
2: The best-selling board game ever is what?
3: Monopoly?
2: What's the name of the oldest lake in the world?
3: Oh, pass.
2: Time is up.
3: Oh no!
1: And that was the last one, too,
2: girl,
1: right?
2: Girl, that was the last question. And you had all other 9 right.
1: Oh, God.
3: No.
1: I was over here like doing a little happy dance. I'm like, oh, my God, we found it.
2: And just for the record, the oldest lake in the world is Lake Baikal. It's B-A-I-K-A-L. It's somewhere over in Indonesia, I think. Yeah.
3: Yes. Okay.
1: Oh, my gosh.
3: About that time.
1: That was worth the wait, though. That was worth the wait.
2: That was fun. I was getting excited for you.
1: Well, we're going to put your name back in there. We could be calling you again, okay?
3: Okay.
1: Thank you, sweetheart.
3: Thank you.
2: Bye, Charmaine.
1: All right, so I met this guy, Joe, yesterday, and him and his kids, they listen every day.
2: Okay.
1: And it was so funny because he goes, so do you guys really have to look up questions every day? I'm like, yeah.
2: Yeah.
1: Yeah, we do. And he goes, you really look up your own questions? I'm like,
2: yeah,
1: we do.
2: No, we have our assistants do it.
1: Yeah. I was like, we don't have assistants over here. Come on. Look at what station do you think we are? But he was funny because he's like, they have all these questions and he was wanting to get the dirt.
2: Oh, interesting. Mm-hmm. All right. And we just had somebody go, I'm not sure that it's physically possible to get through all 10 in 60 seconds. She almost just literally, if she would have known that last answer, would have done it.
1: I just can't believe.
2: Ah, there we go.

0: something or another. Cozy 101.1.
1: That's how they came up with the band name.
0: Is it?
1: What should we call ourselves? Deep Blue. Deep Blue. I like the Deep Blue part.
0: Deep Blue something.
1: Hey! Yeah, that's it. No, I have no idea, but that's usually how band naming works.
0: Well, you had me there for a moment. I'm like, really? That's fascinating. That's cool.
1: It probably is true. I don't know.
0: How was your mom's day weekend?
1: It was good. It was busy. It was a lot of cooking, cleaning. We had the family over.
0: Hearing that from a lot of moms, it's like, yeah, it was good. I did a lot of cooking and cleaning. It's like, well, not very
1: relaxing. It was a normal day times two for extra people.
0: Right? Exactly. It's like, well, I'm glad others had a good Mother's Day anyways. Yeah.
1: So. And then the yard work, and then the grocery shopping, and, you know, the normal stuff. It was good.
0: The normal adulting things.
1: Yeah. So it was good. It was a great weekend, though. Beautiful weather. My goodness.
0: Yeah, gorgeous. And it's going to get warm this week.
1: Basic's hot.
0: Well, hopefully you're going to be hanging out. Tammy Oakland is coming in next, and she's going to keep you company while you work here. Cozy 101.1. Have a great day.
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a day off and relax, right? Hopefully you did have a great Mother's Day weekend. 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

0: Tickets now to what the Washington Post calls a runaway hit, MJ the Musical. 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

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And today, hello, it's Tammy Oakland. Thank you for sharing your work week with me. I have your chance to win some tickets all this week during the lunch hour between noon and 1. This is a 4-pack of tickets to a special advanced screening of Jack Ryan Ghost War at Regal River Point. This is on, May 18th. And check it out. It includes an advanced look at the film and a live-streamed Q&A with John Krasinski and Sienna Miller. I mean, it's going to be so super cool. So I'll be giving that away once again between noon and 1 today. So keep it here on Cozy.

101.1 Real Music Variety, 80s, 90s, 2K. And today, hello, it's Tammy Oakland. Hope you had a wonderful Mother's Day. Hope everything went well for you. I had a busy Mother's Day. I'll share my story with you coming up in two songs and a quote that my mom said that, man, just shows why moms have all the wisdom, because she was spot on. We'll get into that in two songs.

101 Real Music Variety, 80s, 90s, 2K, and today, hello, it's Tammy Oakland. Thank you so much for listening. Yes, happy Mother's Day to you yesterday. I hope you had a wonderful day. Mine was a good day. It really was a good day, but it was busy. So Saturday, I was out of pocket all day. Like, I had stuff to do. So Sunday, we had the family come over, and so I ended up cooking and cleaning, like, 4 hours straight. Like, it was constant. It was crazy busy. The kids were over, running around, doing stuff, you know, all the things. And then I mentioned last week, my HOA is coming to do their inspection on Tuesday. Boy, that's a whole nother thing to get into. So my 16-year-old and I

0: And my mom's like, well, we got to get to Costco. We got to get groceries. You ran out of everything. I said, oh, I forgot about that. You're right. We do. And so we get ready to go. And my mom stops and she goes, wait a minute. Are they open? And I went, why wouldn't they be? It's Mother's Day. It's only Mother's Day. And she's like, well, they're closed on all the other holidays. Why aren't they closed on Mother's Day? No mom should be shopping on Mother's Day. And I laughed because I was like, you are so right, Mom. We shouldn't be grocery shopping, getting things on Mother's Day. And yet, here we are. So I started thinking about it. You know, what should be illegal for moms to have to do on Mother's Day? I think grocery shopping is one of them. I'll add another one. Dishes. I don't mind cooking, but the dishes drives me crazy. So what do you think mom should not do on Mother's Day? 303-290-1011. You can talk or text, but yeah, no, it was still a great day. Shopping, yard work, and all.
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It's 2K, and today I'm Tammy Oakland talking about things mom shouldn't have to do on Mother's Day. Got a text message said, mom should get one day where nobody asks them where anything is. The world would be lost. Are you kidding me? Oh my goodness. I still ask my mom to this day where some things are. Crazy. Thank you for the text message. 303-290-101.

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101, Real Music Variety, 80s, 90s, 2K. And today, my name is Tammy Oakland. I will never grow up. I've always said that. Like, I'm a kid at heart, for sure. We have a Pokemon fan in my house, as am I.

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Real music variety. 80s, 92K. And today, my name is Tammy Oakland. Appreciate you sharing your work day with us. I had one of those moments yesterday where I was like, are you kidding me right now? I don't know if it's ever happened to you. I'm pretty sure it has. I'll share the story coming up in two songs right now.

0: Cozy 101.1 Real Music Variety 80s, 90s, 2K. And today, my name is Tammy Oakland. Thanks for hanging out with me. So yeah, Mother's Day was yesterday. Did all the things, but then I also had to do some yard work. And something happened that literally made me go, are you kidding me right now? And I got, let's see if this has happened to you. So long story short, you know those thatcher rakes or dethatching rakes? You know, the ones with the big metal spikes that you pull up the dead grass with and everything. So, it's been missing for like, I want to say almost a year. I have not been able to find this thing. My mom's like, well, I think, you know, my niece borrowed it from us and she may have used it, may not have brought it back. I'm like, I don't know. I just can't find the thing. What happened to it? So finally, I was like, you know what? I just need to go buy a new one because I really need to get this grass taken care of today. So I go buy myself a new thatcher rake and I'm doing the yard work and I open up the back door and I walk out in the backyard and what's laying up against the house? My old rake. I'm not kidding you. It has been missing for like almost a year. I buy a new one and all of a sudden, there it is. It's not like I haven't walked past that side of the house for like every day and how I did not know. I don't know. It, like, has this ever happened to you? It feels like it happens to me more than once where it's like, I can't find something. I buy a replacement and then it shows up, the original one. So let me know if that's ever happened to you. 303-290-1011.
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0: 101.1 Real Music Variety, 80s, 90s, 2K. And today, my name is Tammy Oakland, 303-290-1011. You can always call or text. Hi, Cozy.
1: Yeah, hi, Tammy. I love your personality and everybody's personalities. Kathy, Jay, everybody. I just love Cozy. Anyway, you were talking about how that break just all of a sudden appeared.
0: Yeah.
1: So I do yard work a lot.
0: Uh-huh.
1: And I have certain socks that I use for yard work. And I washed them all, and there was like four pairs. And I put them in my garage. Well, I go out to do yard work, and they are nowhere to be found. Nowhere. I have searched the garage like every day, and they do not show up. I searched inside the house just to make sure I didn't put them in my sock drawer. They're
0: right.
1: Not there if they're gone. And that happened with me one time with a little shovel.
0: Uh-huh.
1: And then like 3 weeks later, it appeared.
0: Yeah, what is that? I'm like, how is that even possible?
1: I know. It's like either we're losing it or there's a ghost.
0: And they're playing pranks on us.
1: Yes. And I always tell them, it's not funny.
0: Exactly. Especially when you go buy it and replace it.
1: Right. Exactly. Because that's what I did with the little shovel. It's a little scoop shovel to plant flowers. I went and bought one, and a week later it showed up, and I'm like, oh, yeah, right. Thank you.
0: That's so insane. What's your name?
1: I'm Joe.
0: Thank you so much for listening and calling.
1: Absolutely. I love you guys. You have a great day.
0: You too. All right. Bye-bye.

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Cozy 101.1 Real Music Variety 80s 90s 2K. And today my name is Tammy Oakland. Thank you for listening. Welcome to the lunch hour, and it's a fun lunch hour because I got giveaways. It's always fun when I get to hook you up with some fun things to do. This is a 4-pack of tickets to a special advanced screening of Jack Ryan's Ghost War. I'll be giving that away sometime before 1 o'clock. Okay, so hang tight. I'm not giving away right now. But what's cool about this is it includes an advanced look at the film, plus a live streamed Q&A with John Krasinski and Sienna Miller. And then if you stick around, they got a special treat for those who do stick around for that live stream. So it sounds like a lot of fun. And that is coming up on May 18th. So, again, I will be giving that away sometime during this lunch hour before 1 o'clock. So hang tight. Plus, you should hang tight anyways. We got some great songs coming up, like this one. It's Crowded House, Don't Dream It's Over on Cozy.

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Real Music Variety, 80s, 90s, 2K. And today, my name is Tammy Oakland. So we all know Ed Sheeran is coming this summer. Big 4th of July show going down at Empower Field. And we got some extra tickets. And this is like the coolest thing ever. It's Ed Sheeran Mayhem here at Cozy 101.1. So every weekday in May, Kathy J has your chance to win tickets. Yep, you just got to be listening between 4 and 5 o'clock for your chance to win Ed Sheeran tickets. And this will get you in the mood for it, right? And it's going to be such a great show. Again, listen to Kathy J this afternoon for Ed Sheeran Mayhem.

Janet Jackson on Cozy 101.1 Real Music Variety, 80s, 90s, 2K, and today. Hey, it's Tammy Oakland. I love giving away prizes, too. So I have a 4-pack of tickets to a special advance screening of Jack Ryan Ghost War. This is coming up Monday, May 18th, 5:30 p.m. This is what's cool about this. So it's an advance screening, but they're also doing a live-streamed Q&A with John Krasinski and Sienna Miller right after the film ends, and then a special treat for people who stick around for that little Q&A. So it sounds like a really fun night, and you get to see a movie before anybody else. So if you would like to win this 4-pack of tickets, you just got to call me right now. Be caller number 10, 303-290-1011, 303-290-1011. Good luck.

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1: I had no choice but to hear you. You stated your case time and again.

0: Rosie, 101.1 Real Music Variety, 80s, 90s, 2K, and today it's Tammy Oakland. Thanks for listening. Let's give some tickets away. Hi, Cozy. Who's this?
1: This is Bruce.
0: Bruce, how would you like to go to the movies?
1: I'd love it.
0: Yay! You're caller number 10, Bruce.
1: Fantastic.
0: How many times do people go, Bruce?
1: Too many.
0: I had to do it. I had to, man. All right, you got a four-pack of tickets to the advanced screening of Jack Ryan Ghost War. Special Q&A session afterwards, and if you stick around, special treats. I mean, this could be a whole fun night for you.
1: Sounds like a blast.
0: Nice. Bruce, who just made you a big winner?
1: OZ101.
0: Don't bring me down, Bruce. Now I'm going to be singing ELO all day. I love it. All right, if you didn't get through today, I will be giving away a four-pack of tickets every day this week during the lunch hour, so hope you join me right here on Cozy 101.1.
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101.1 Real Music Variety, 80s, 90s, 2K, and today. What a beautiful Monday. Going to be a beautiful week. Maybe near 90 on Wednesday. That's just so crazy. Can we all just call in sick? I keep saying that. I just want to sit outside and soak up some sunshine. All right. We'll be at

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I mean, think about it. 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

101 Real Music Variety, 80s, 90s, 2K, and today I'm Tammy Oakland. Devil Wears Prada 2 took the top spot at the box office this weekend. Mortal Kombat 2 came in second. We wanted to go see that, but we just never made it to the theater because, quite frankly, I was exhausted by the end of the day yesterday. We were going to go last night. But I did watch a movie this weekend, watched it from home. It was really good, and I kind of...

0: 101.1 Real Music Variety, 80s, 90s, 2K, and today, Tammy Oakland. So, watched a movie last night, and I kind of surprised myself how much I liked it. Here's the funny part. I gave tickets away to this movie, and I was talking about it, and I was like, you know, that looks like a good movie. But I never went to the theater. And I was like, I'll just wait till it comes out on TV. Then I forgot about it. Okay, so the movie I'm talking about, Send Help. With Rachel McAdams. So at the end of the day yesterday, I was exhausted, tired, and so Mom and I were like, let's just watch a movie, and that came up. It was so good. It was so good. It's where she has problems with her boss and then gets a plane crash, and then they're on an island and the tables kind of get turned. Let me tell you what, normally I can guess the endings of movies or where the direction is going. I had no clue all the way up until the end, and I was like, well then. I didn't see that coming, so go see it. Like, I'm sad I didn't see it sooner. 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Really good movie. Kind of a little horror, little fun, little twist. Like, go see it. 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

0: 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And today's Tammy Oakley and Kathy J in studio. I'm sorry, we're laughing.
1: It's not an inside joke. We got to tell you.
0: Okay.
1: Right. So there's a trend that's on social media right now. Normally, I don't jump on these.
0: Right.
1: But I've seen some great photos, especially because it's like AI and all that. So the trend is you standing next to the male version of yourself.
0: Okay.
1: So you go put a photo into, you know, whatever, ChatGPT, whatever you got, and you say, make the male version of myself and me standing next to him. Okay. I just showed Kathy my picture.
0: And he is
1: He's hot.
0: Okay,
1: like, I was like, whoa.
0: I said that Keith Urban wishes he was this hot,
1: yes,
0: Tammy.
1: He's got Keith Urban-ish.
0: You're a hot
1: look.
0: Keith Urban. Like, that is a good looking masculine man.
1: Is it weird that I'm looking at this going, I want to date myself?
0: I mean, this is what was so funny is Tammy.
1: I've been single so long, I guess.
0: I know, right?
1: I'm just dating myself, but no.
0: No, it's not wrong because you are hot. I mean, I'm attracted to you, Tammy. I'm so excited to know what my male ChatGPT is going to look like.
1: Like, we gotta put a picture of
0: it. It doesn't look like your twin.
1: It doesn't look like me. No,
0: not at all.
1: It just took
0: it
1: some of
0: like
1: my features and
0: you
1: created
0: had a really good-looking man here in the studio with you.
1: I don't know if ChatGPT misunderstood the assignment.
0: No,
1: it just gave me a hot man that I want to sit there and go, where is he? Because I haven't seen anybody else's look like that.
0: He's hot. Tammy goes, is it weird that I'm oddly attracted to myself? And I was like, no.
1: I made it sound so bad.
0: That guy, I mean, it's definitely, it's not weird. That male version of you is so good looking.
1: The fact that you think he's hot.
0: I want to date you. I mean, of course you should date yourself. I got to figure out what
1: I'm dating myself, who pays?
0: Well, you got a 50-50 chance of that.
1: Oh my goodness.
2: All right, I'll post a picture because I just, it's
0: you
2: weird.
0: Have to. And then help me do it so we can find
1: yeah,
0: mine.
1: Yeah, we'll do Kathy J's.
0: Oh my gosh.
1: I'm dying to see what it's.
0: He's
2: standby.
0: Right? Dude, does yours have a name?
1: No, it doesn't have a name.
0: He's more like a.
1: I don't know what he would be. I don't know.
0: Oh no.
1: Name my better half?
0: Yeah, you should. Name Tammy's better half. We got to put it up. Come on, Tammy.
1: All right.
0: Okay,
1: all right,
0: deal.
1: All right.
0: Give him a

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Z101.1, Real Music Variety, 80s and 90s, 2K and today. Hello and happy Monday. Happy Monday after Mother's Day. That's where I was going with that. Here we go. Hearing on. Cheers. There's my Coke Zero for the day, huh? I shouldn't have done that. Hang on. You know, that's what it's all about, being live. And here I am hanging out with you another Monday, and it is the day after Mother's Day. So, mothers, I just want to know, you can sound off, you know, because we all listen today together. We all come together for the Kathy J Show. So I need you to call and text me and tell me how your Mother's Day was. Some Mother's Days are better than others. Some gifts are better than others. I obviously have to talk about my kids' gifts coming up soon because, you know, they're going to be getting out of school and they don't want to be embarrassed. So I will talk about what I got for Mother's Day. And please tell me, good or bad, you want to share? 303-290-1011. Monday after Mother's Day. I'm going to have another sip of this Coke Zero. I'll be right back.

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0: out to what the Washington Post calls a runaway hit, MJ the Musical. 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

So that song, hey ladies, Blue Cantrell, that was the song that was always on when I was coming into work at the other radio station. That was the song that was the hit of that year that I was first starting the morning show with Larry and Kendall. So every time I hear that Blue Cantrell song that was just playing, I just remember how excited I was to be part of the morning show radio, going into work early in the morning. I would hear that song playing in the speakers as I was heading up to the station. It is such an honor to be all these years with you here on the radio, hanging out with you, sharing our woes together, ladies, sharing our laughs. We love it, and I love being with you. So thank you, thank you, thank you. And I also love giving tickets away, because that's what it's all about, going to concerts and having some good music. How about Santana? Oh, yeah. Oh, yeah. Let's do this. So sometime this hour is your chance to win tickets to go and see Santana. It could be any time. I mean, probably I'd say, the next 20 minutes. Just keep listening. Your tickets to win Santana coming up

Z101.1, Real Music Variety, 80s and 90s, 2K, and today, hello, it's Kathy J here, and there's some great concerts coming to Red Rocks. I mean, amazing people coming to Red Rocks, and when you think of Red Rocks, there's certain acts that you're like, they should never play anywhere else except Red Rocks, and one of those artists is Santana. I mean, come on. Santana at Red Rocks, that is like the best of all the worlds coming together for a concert. And guess what? Well, if you would like to go and see Santana at Red Rocks, I have a pair of tickets. I'm going to have a pair of tickets every day, all week long in the 3 o'clock hour. And I'm ready to give them away right now because he is coming Thursday, May 28th. If you would like to go and see Santana at Red Rocks on Thursday, May 28th. 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
4: As you make your way around town, highways and city streets are moving fairly nicely for your Monday. I-25 is seeing slower speeds between Hampton and I-76. I-70 already stop and go between I-25 and I-225. Accident blocking three right lanes. Eastbound I-70 at Peoria already jamming back to Monaco, adding 20 minutes to your drive. Also seeing a minor accident on the shoulder, eastbound I-70 near Ward. 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

0: Cozy 101. Hello, who is this?
1: This is Dawn.
0: Dawn, how are you today?
1: I'm doing great. How are you?
0: I'm good. Are you in a pickup line somewhere, Dawn? What you doing?
1: I'm working.
0: I'm glad you're listening while you're working. Congratulations, Dawn! You just won my Santana ticket!
1: Are you serious?
0: I'm so serious, girl. Congratulations. Going to see Santana at Red Rocks on May 28th.
1: Oh, God, this is awesome.
0: I love you. I'm going to scream for you since you're at work, okay? Yay!
1: Yay! Thank you so much for this. Oh my God, this is awesome.
0: And you're welcome. Thank you so much for listening. I'll have tickets all week long in the 3 o'clock hour for you to go and see Santana at Red Rocks. You just got to listen and be caller 10 when I tell you to call. Good luck.

0: 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We're on it.
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Music variety, 80s, 90s, 2K, and today it's Kathy J here, and happy Monday to you. I'm happy that so many moms are happy with their Mother's Day gifts that I got, that they got. It's, you know, I loved what I got. One of them did something so emotional and sappy, and I was crying. I was crying so much I couldn't get through the note that Avery wrote. And then the other daughter, she bought me, like, you know, a funny little gift, so every time I see it, I laugh. So it's both. It fills me up with happiness, and then I'm emotionally happy. So bucket is full over here in this one. And coming up, maybe I can make you happy because I have tickets to go and see Ed Sheeran. I don't know if you know this, but it's becoming Ed Sheeran mayhem. So every day from now until the end of the month, every day in May in the 4 o'clock hour, your girl Kathy J is going to have tickets to go and see Ed Sheeran. You know, a lot of other stations are making you jump through hoops. You got to do this and this and answer this right. Nope. For me, you know, I just like to talk to you. You just got to be lucky and be caller 10. So every day this week in the 4 o'clock hour, and look at that, it's the 4 o'clock hour. But let me just give you a heads up. I kind of like to stretch it out, just so you know. I like you to listen to me for a while. So coming up, I don't know, I'll find something that you'll have to listen to me for, and you will like it.

Music variety, 80s, 90s, 2K, and today it's Kathy J here. That Frontier flight, the guy that the plane sucked up, that is just crazy footage. I mean, that guy is just strolling across the runway. So obviously, he might have wanted something bad to happen. You don't just stroll across the runway after you've jumped that fence. So yeah, it's crazy. The fact that they have all that footage, I mean, yeah. So, I mean, I'm just... You know, I've been here in Denver forever. Like, my mom was part, like, of Continental way back in the day when there was that plane crash here at one of the runways. She had to work that crash. So, plane crashes, I get it. I'm an airline family, but that's just some crazy footage. I just can't get over it. Crazy. And like I said, I've been here with you a long time, and we keep updating our cozy playlist because there's so many great songs. So coming up after Poison, you're not going to believe the newest song to make it on the Cozy playlist. So right after this song, and you're probably going to cheer and start dancing as much as I'm going to. But yeah, right after this song, a new song's been added to the Cozy playlist, and I'm pretty excited.

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The 80s, 90s, 2K, and today, hello and happy Monday to you. It's like I gave you a little present by changing up the music here on Cozy. Yes, there's a lot of new songs that we've added, and it's awesome. Thank you to Jenny. Jenny D's been working hard with our boss, and there's so many good songs. And so you're loving it. Every time you play Poison, Kathy, every rose, thank you. I love it. Someone else is saying, wow, Kathy, Blue Cantrell, Mariah, now you're adding Lotto. What's happening? She's waiting for her kid to get out of work. She's like, she would love this playlist. I'm loving the playlist too here. I got to tell you, for a Monday, this is exactly what I needed. Was enjoying some new tunes here on the station. So thank you to everybody that's been listening. You're also patiently waiting for your chance to win my Ed Sheeran tickets. Sometime this hour, sometime in the next 20 minutes, I'm going to be asking for caller 10 to win tickets to go and see Ed Sheeran. 303-290-1011. Just keep listening. Let's keep this awesome music going. Oh my gosh, who doesn't love Lauryn Hill? Oh, sing it, Lauryn.

Cozy 101.1 Real Music Variety and 80s, 90s, 2K today. I don't know what I was about to say. I wanted to say Ed Sheeran and I was going into the 80s, our slogan, so whatever. All I need to say is, hello, how's it going? It's me. It's Kathy J. Hope you're having a good Monday. All right, so you've been patiently waiting for tickets to go and see Ed Sheeran. It is mayhem. It's Ed Sheeran mayhem. Month of May, every single weekday, 4 o'clock, sometime in the 4 o'clock hour. Your chance to win Ed Sheeran tickets. So, I think you've been very patient, and I've been giving you a lot of good songs while you've been very patient. I just want to throw that in there. But it's time. If you would like to go and see Ed Sheeran, I'm giving the tickets away right now to caller 10 303-290-1011. Win my tickets to Ed Sheeran on the 4th of July, 303-290-1011, caller 10.

0: This is Leroy.
1: Hello, Leroy. How are you today?
0: I'm good. How about you?
1: I'm good, thank you. Leroy, do you have plans for the 4th of July?
0: I do not.
1: Well, let me give you some. How about Ed Sheeran at Empower Field?
0: Wow, yes.
1: Congratulations.
0: Wow, I can't believe it.
1: Yes, you are caller 10. This is going to be the best place to be on the 4th of July. Congratulations, Leroy.
0: Thank you.
1: You're welcome.
0: I appreciate it.
1: How's your day? How's the beautiful summer weather treating you?
0: Oh, shit, it's going better now. I'm working right now, so...
1: So you needed something to say, Leroy, we still got you. The universe still loves you.
0: All right. Yay. Somebody loves me.
1: Somebody loves you. Congratulations, Leroy. Hang on one second, okay?
0: Okay, I will.
1: All right. And this is Ed Sheeran Mayhem. So every day, weekday in the 4 o'clock hour, I will have a pair of tickets for you to win to go and see Ed Sheeran like Leroy. So good luck.
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6: We are seeing heavy highways around town. Accident eastbound US 36 after Baseline in the right lane is jamming back to Arapahoe, adding about 20 minutes to your drive. I-270 slow through Commerce City, and I-25 already heavy between Centennial and Westminster. Stalled bus in the left lane, northbound I-25 near Santa Fe. Accident eastbound I-70 on an off-ramp to eastbound I-76. 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
2: 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Hello, hello, hello. I'm Kathy J. And I think growing up, one of my all-time favorite groups, I mean, I had a lot of favorite groups, AC/DC, I love 38 Special, but I love Journey. Oh my gosh, I love me some Journey. And I, not so much, you know, after Steve Perry left and they didn't make new albums. Well, they didn't make them for me, but I love just old school Journey. I see their videos all the time. I see my sister's feathered hair. And I mean, they are known around the world for a reason. 18 times platinum. This arguably is one of the most famous popular songs in the world. Again, 18 times platinum.

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Hello and happy Monday to you. It's Kathy J. We've been having a good day catching up on Mother's Day and what you got and what you did and who loved you and who didn't. And I just want to move on and talk about the fact that over the weekend, I took my family to the opera for the first time. It was the first time I've ever been to the opera. Have you ever been to the opera? I mean, I didn't know if I was cut out for the opera, because the only opera I know is what they play in Pretty Woman, where Julia Roberts doesn't understand it, but she likes it at the end. That's my experience with opera. Whenever it comes up in a movie, I know opera. But we, we were told, like, let's go to the Opera Colorado. Like, let's do something together as a family. So we decided to go to it. And Madama Butterfly was the opera. And it's put on by just, it's not a traveling opera.

Cozy 101.1 Real Music Variety 80s and 90s 2K and today it's Kathy J here. And when they're your kids, you don't see them growing up as much as other people who haven't seen them in a while, right? You know, that's what they say. So over the weekend, I took my daughters, 12 and a half and 10 years old, and we went with dad. We went with my husband. We went to Opera, Colorado, and it was really cool. First of all, I've never been to an opera. None of us had. So I loved the fact that you get to see the orchestra below the stage playing the music as the actors are up on the stage singing it. It was all in Italian, so we had no idea what they were saying, but it didn't matter. It was amazing. And they do have like a closed caption thing where they can tell you what they're saying, but like the closed caption would be like five words and the people would be singing for like 2 minutes. So, but you could follow along. My daughters followed along and we went and saw Madama Butterfly, and it was great. It was really good. And it was also really cool because it's a night out for the family. So my daughters got dressed up. We all wore something nice. I had on my dress, and my daughters decided, you know, I mean, it's a special night. Add some lip gloss, put on some mascara. That's fine. We're going out as a family. Well, my 12 and a half year old put on some mascara and some red lipstick to match the red dress she had on. And by the way, perfect match. Madama Butterfly, the colors are like red, so she matched perfect with the night. But it was just crazy seeing my little 12 and a half year old on with bright red lipstick. But she looked beautiful. And I didn't want to like tell her, no, don't wear it. You know, she was with mom or her mom and dad. So, but it was just, it was a great night all the way around. First opera, first time wearing red lipstick. Last time wearing red lipstick.

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2: Stress saver traffic.
3: We continue to see some evening slowing on I-25 through the city with a stalled vehicle in the center lane, southbound I-25 just near 8th Ave. I-70 remains a little heavy between Federal and Pena. Crash on the shoulder, eastbound I-70 at Chambers. Accident out of traffic, eastbound US 36 after Baseline. Seeing some police activity near Monaco Street and 60th Ave. This report is sponsored by Groundworks Colorado, your local experts. 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
8: An early preview of summer with sunshine in mid-80s today. We go a smidge cooler tomorrow into the upper 70s with a weak dry front coming in, and then back in record territory for the middle part of the week with highs in the upper 80s to near 90 degrees. I'm meteorologist Kathy Sabin. 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

on Real Music Variety, 80s, 90s, 2K, and today. It's Kathy J here. Happy Mother's Day, mothers. Did you get what you wanted? So for the most part, I mean, I've been asking all afternoon. Very happy mothers. They felt the love from their kids. I mean, because being a mother is a thankless job. So to get that love from your kids, that, Mom, you really did everything, and thank you, and I noticed it. I mean, that means everything to a mom. So, you know, I had the best time. I got to go to the Broken Shovels Animal Sanctuary, and it's up in Thornton, and I totally grew up right next to where the Broken Shovels is. Didn't even know it was an animal sanctuary, but we got to hang out with water buffalo and pigs and goats, and there were so many sheep. They were so cute because I went there for that new movie, the Sheep Detective movie with Hugh Jackman, and so seeing all those sheep, it was just cute because they're cute in the movie and they're really cute in person, and I loved it. And coming up, I just have to share with you an observation that I found about the moms and moms not being in any of the photographs. So I'll tell you how I handled it at Broken Shovels coming up.

Cozy 101.1, Real Music Variety, 80s, 90s, 2K, and today. Hey, it's Kathy J here, and yesterday was Mother's Day, and it's like a known fact that moms are usually not in photographs, family photos, because of one of two reasons. Either one, they're the person taking the photo, or two, they just don't like how they look or feel because, you know, they're the mom and they're usually the last to take care of themselves. So that's at least for me. So they don't want to be in the picture. You know what? Just take a picture of the kid and the goats. I don't need to be in the photo. So yesterday, and that's like a known fact, it's like an actual thing, there are moms not in family photos. So yesterday when I was at the Broken Shovels Animal Sanctuary up there in Thornton, Commerce City, I realized, well, look at that. All these moms are taking more photos of their kids. Nobody's taking a photo of mom. So at one point, I literally started going around and I would just be really polite and I'd be like, hey, mom, why don't you let me take your phone and I'll take some pictures of you and your kids. Whether those moms ever show anyone those photos and they didn't like how they looked in it, I don't care. I just wanted those moms to have a memory of them on Mother's Day with their kids. It's just sad. And it's absolutely right. I mean, when I was bigger, I didn't take as many photos. I didn't want to be in the photos. So

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2: We continue to see some slower speeds on I-25 between Centennial and Westminster. Stalled vehicle in the center lane, southbound I-25 near 8th Ave, causing delays back to I-70. I-70 remains heavy between I-25 and I-225, with an accident on the shoulder, eastbound I-70 near Chambers. Crash in the left lane, eastbound I-70 near Federal, delays back to Sheridan. And police activity has Monaco Street closed in both directions near 60th Ave. This report is sponsored by Whole Foods Market. 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

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It's Kathy J here. I hope you had a fantastic Monday. You're heading home. Traffic was weird. I mean, traffic was bad all day today. It's still bad. What is happening? We don't have these many cars in Denver. I think it's the weather. A lot of people.